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0: 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The alarm is Engine 3, Medic 1, 66 Newton Street, the Maristil Nursing Home, in room 112 for an 85-year-old female with difficulty breathing. Engine 3, Medic 1, 66 Newton Street, the Maristil Nursing Home, Unit 112, 112, on the 6 Delta. Central Street to Ray M Street. Engine 3.
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0: We were able to rouse that patient. Now become a police matter. Rescue on a medic 3 will be clear. 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
2: It'll be a police matter. 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

0: 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Medic 3, 155 Lexington Street, the police station. Going to be in the cell block, 44-year-old male, back pain. Medic 3, 155 Lexington Street, police station, in the cell block, 26 Alpha. 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
1: Sir,
0: you can cancel your response. We're on the phone with that party. It's an accidental activation. We're just going to have PV continuing to confirm.
1: Very good. Thank you.
0: Medic, when you get to cancel?

Attention Medic 1, Estola, I'm Medic 1. Medic 1 with police, respond in stage 32 4th Ave, me in room 351 for a possible psych eval of a 43-year-old female. Medic 1 with police, respond in stage with police, 32 4th Ave, the extended stay, room 351. 25 Alpha, third after the dead end, Medic 1. Medic 1 is a run 511.

Waltham's Medic 1 responding and staging with police, 32 4th Ave, the extended stay, room 351 on the Medical Alpha, Waltham, Fire 513.

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0: 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It's going to be for a 44-year-old male with chest pain. 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

0: 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It's going to be on the medical alpha. Just on an update, Lexington's medic 1 will also be responding. Engine 8. He has the update. 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
1: 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Okay. That's going to be 2222 Hardy Street. 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
2: 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We're going to intercept with FS2 at High and Newton at the Armstrong base. You can terminate command. Engine 3 is going to be unavailable for a short time.
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0: Yeah, we're at 125, Greer.
1: We have the correction. We'll be on scene shortly.
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attention all stations, the company's blackboard item. Charles Street will continue the paving work today. There will be milling on Charles Street between Prospect Street and Moody Street during the day. Emergency vehicles will have access. Again, Charles Street, paving work continues between Prospect Street and Moody Street. Emergency vehicles will have access. Walton Fire 727.

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0: Attention, engine 3, medic 2, still alarm. Engine 3, medic 2. Respond number 14, Warren Street. It's at Johnson Paint. Coming for reports of a 29-year-old male party. He almost fainted. They're reporting he's having heart issues. That's engine 3, medic 2. Respond number 14, Warren Street. At Johnson Paint. For 29-year-old male, almost fainted, having heart issues. Main Street to Bruce Road. Engine 3.
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0: 29-year-old male dealing with object, has a history of heart, has a defib implanted, doesn't feel like it's going off.
1: 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On the Empire, Medic 2's on scene.
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0: Attention, engine 2, medic 4, still alarmed. Engine 2, medic 4, respond number 225 Main Street. It's coming for an 87-year-old female. Who's had a fall. That's engine 2, medic 4, respond number 225 Main Street. 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Engine 2.
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0: 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Squad 5, engine 1, ladder 2. 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On the central station, alarm indicating general fire. Squad 5, engine 1, ladder 2. Respond number 7, Spruce Street. On the central station, alarm indicating general fire. Adams Street to Moody Street. Squad 5.
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1: 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We're passing command.
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0: Hip pain due to bursitis, no relief with the cortisone shot within the last 2 weeks.
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1: 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Okay, I have that. Medic 2 is aware.
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Medic 1's off at Leahy. 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
0: Blasting detail Old South Street, terminate for the day.
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Attention all stations, the company's blackboard item. There is a trench at 152 Prospect Street, and the northbound traffic is being detoured up Sharon. Emergency vehicles do have access with a heads up. Again, a trench at 152 Prospect Street. Northbound traffic is being detoured up Sharon, but emergency vehicles do have access with a heads up. Local fire 921.

0: Attention, engine 7, medic 4, is still alarm. Engine 7, medic 4, respond number 1818, Chesterbrook Road. It's for reports of a 34-year-old male who's had a fall from a ladder approximately 20 feet. That's engine 7, medic 4, respond number 18, Chesterbrook Road. For reports of a 34-year-old male who's had a fall from a ladder approximately 20 feet. That's Stanley Road to the woods. Engine 7. Medic 4.
1: Medic 4 has it.
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Number 18, Chesterbrook Road on the Fall Delta. 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

0: 2 to Waltham. We're responding to Chesapeake Road. C2, I'll show you responding Chesapeake Road, 926. That last unit you came through unreadable. Just confirming that's Medic 1, you're leaving Leahy, returning.
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C2 is off. C2, show you off 927. Chesterbrook Command, Walt 10-5. Chesterbrook Command. 34-year-old male, fell approximately 2 stories, landed on his backside, reporting pain in his legs, lower back. West Effingham, Armstrong. 34-year-old male fell approximately 2 stories, landed on his backside, reporting leg pain, assessing further. 928.

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0: 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Seven's clear, terminating command. FS2's clearing as well.
1: Armstrong to assume patient care. Engine 7, terminating command returning. FS2 is also clearing. 936.
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Attention all stations and companies. The second class will begin at 10 o'clock. Companies can start making their way down. Again, second class will begin at 10 o'clock. 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Loss of fire 941.

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0: 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It's suite number 3100 on floor number 3 for 29-year-old female actively seizing. Rescue 1, Medic 3. 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Winter Street to Bear Hill Road. Rescue 1.
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Walden Fires. Rescue 1 and Medic 3 have been dispatched to number 52 Second Ave, Mass General West, Blue Building, suite number 3100 on floor number 3 on the Medical Delta. Walden Fire 1018.

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0: Attention engine one, still alarm engine one. Respond number 12, Madison Road. It's reports of a low-hanging wire across the street. RP is reporting one truck has already snagged the wire. That's engine one. Respond to the area of 12 Madison Road for reports of a low-hanging wire across the street. Barber Road to Beale Road. Engine one.
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0: Engine one responding at 1044. Water fire is answering. Mass General Command.
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Walton Fires, engine 1 has been dispatched to the area of 12 Madison Road on reports of the low-hanging wire. Walton Fire, 1048.

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1: Ladder 2. Ladder 2 is on the air. Hydrant, South Street.
0: Ladder 2. On the air. Hydrant, South Street, 1050.
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0: We're off on Madison, we'll have command.
1: Andrew 1 off on Madison, but command 1052.

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1: Madison, Command.
0: This is a low-hanging wire, or three wires, from the pole across the street. I'll get you a number in a moment. It's going to number 12. We're going to be tied up for a moment. We're going to try to tighten it up and re-secure it. They've notified their cable provider.
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0: Madison Ave, Commander Walton. Madison, come on. All right, that pole number is going to be 418 over 0. It's across, directly across from number 12, Madison. It is a Verizon pole. We've been able to secure it up tight. They're going to follow up with their cable company. Ensure that you want clear. Terminate command.
1: Pole 418 over 0, directly across from number 12, Madison. It has been secured up tight for the moment. Residence has advised you're clear. 1105.

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0: 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That's Medic 2. 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Medic 2.
1: Medic 2.
0: Medic 2 is responding, 1129.

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0: Attention, engine 3, medic 1, still alarm. Engine 3, medic 1, respond with police to the area 86 Main Street. It's going to be an unknown problem there. Third party caller was in touch with a party who was at that location. During the conversation, it dropped off. They're unsure if there's a medical. That's engine 3, medic 1. Respond number 86 Main Street. Tell me in front of that building there. Third party caller reporting a potential unknown medical at that location. Score Street to Beale Road. Engine 3.
1: Engine 3.
0: Medic 1.
2: Medic 1.
0: All companies responding. 1221.

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0: We're arriving 86 Main Street. The note says that, is that out front of 86 Main or is that going to be in 86?
1: Engine 3, we believe it may be inside. It may be an apartment inside. This party had a medical procedure this morning. He was a former retired Newton police officer. While on the phone with them, he just fell asleep apparently during the conversation. If you could make location with him, Tyrone Powell.
0: Excellent, will do.

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1: 302 answering.
0: Any luck up there?
1: Nothing yet. Trying to get into the door now.
0: All right, don't force anything. We might have an open door waiting back here.
1: Received.

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1: Medic one.
0: Medic one's on scene.
1: Medic one will show you on scene, 1226. FS2.
0: Ruby responding to 86 Main.
1: FS2 is surely responding to 86 Main, 1226.
2: Main Street Commander Walton.
1: Main Street Command.
2: So this party was on the phone with Newton PD.
1: That is affirmative. He was, and apparently fell asleep mid-conversation.
2: Okay, I have a message.

0: Attention engine 2, ladder 3, still alarmed. Engine 2, ladder 3, respond number 200 West Street. It's going to be at Sanofi Genzyme in the freight elevator. Reports of an employee who's stuck on floor number 3. That's engine 3, correction, engine 2, ladder 3. 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Reports of an employee who's stuck on floor number 3. Winter Street to the Western Line. Engine 2.
1: Engine 2, ladder 3, have it.
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0: 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Engine 4, engine 1, ladder 2. Respond number 659 South Street. On the central station alarm indicating zone 2 basement smoke detector. Engine 4, engine 1, ladder 2. Respond number 659 South Street. On the central station alarm indicating zone number 2 basement smoke detector. 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Engine 4. 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
0: 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Transmitting box 289, Walton Fire 1233.

0: 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Medic 4. Respond with the Central Companies to number 200 West Street. 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From an RP on scene, there are multiple parties in that elevator. Several feeling unwell. That's Medic 4. Respond with the Companies number 200 West Street at Santa Fe Genzyme in the freight elevator. Reports of multiple parties in the elevator. Several feeling unwell. Winter Street to the Western Line. Medic 4.
1: Medic 4.
0: Medic 4 is responding. Walton Fire calling Engine 2. Engine 2. Update on that call from an RP. There are multiple parties in the elevator and several of them are feeling unwell.
2: We have the update. Engine 2, ladder 3 off. Engine 2 under desk, command. We'll be investigating.
0: You have the update. Engine 2, ladder 3 are off. You have command 1235.

0: while the fire broadcasting alarm of firebox 289 has been transmitted for number 659 South Street on the central station alarm. Walter Fire calling C2. C2. Weston's engine 3 and car 3 are responding to that box. It is a line box.
1: I have that.
2: FS2 to Walter.
0: FS2.
2: I'll be responding to that location.
0: FS2, I have you responding to West Street, 1236.

0: 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We're responding to your line box on Summer Street.
1: Weston Engine 3, I show you responding. We're going to be going to 659 South Street.
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2: We're off investigating on South Street, 2.5-story residential. Beacon flash and no alarm sounding. We're investigating. Was there a response here yesterday as well?
1: That's affirmative.
0: There was. I'm just looking up that past call right now.

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1: South Street Command.
0: We have a dumpster on site. 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
0: Good, ladder 300.
2: Ladder 300 at command.
0: Good.
2: We've got the door open with the elevators on the second floor. The elevator guy wants us to hold on until he gets up here. So we're standing by. We might have to kill the power. He's going to let us know what he wants to do.
0: Yeah, where was the elevator check? Are the people still in the elevator?
2: Yes, they're still in the elevator. He's on his way up to floor 2. I believe he's on 1.
0: Yeah, we're on the way up with him. South Street Command to Waltham Fire.
1: South Street Command.
0: Detector in the basement set off by dust cleaning out the basement. Building rep on scene. Contact the Central Station Company. It's on test until he's done the work. He's going to handle the reset. Engine 4, terminating command. You can put an all out.
1: All out, Fox 289. Rep on scene. He'll advise the Central Station Company caused by workmen on scene dust at 1242.

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2: As I said, the elevator has been opened and all occupants clear. Elevator tech on scene to handle. Engine 2, ladder 3 will be clear. 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

0: sent you Rescue 1, Medic 2 is still alarm. Rescue 1, Medic 2. Respond number 136 School Street. It's going to be in front of St. Mary's Church for reports of a mail down. That's Rescue 1, Medic 2. Respond number 135 School Street in front of St. Mary's Church. It's going to be with police for reports of a mail down. Collins Street to Gorman's Court. Rescue 1.
1: Rescue is still.
0: Medic 2.
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Again, Gorham Street is closed for a concrete truck. 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
1: Lost and fire answer.
0: Is this going to be at the front or the back of the church?
1: It was reported almost on the front steps of the church, out front on School Street.
0: We have that.

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0: The police are on scene there saying the best access may be from Pond Street.
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0: Medic 2?
2: Medic 2, we have that.

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0: 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Engine 7, ladder 3, 9 Walton Street for a fire alarm sounding. Attention 7, ladder 3, 9 Walton Street for the fire alarm sounding. Malvern Street to Smart Street, engine 7.
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0: 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We'll have command investigating.
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1: At 1311.

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1: Walt Street Command.
0: This is going to be a battery issue. We're going to be tied up for a minute. 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
1: It's going to be a battery issue. 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
0: 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We're returning.
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2: Faulty detector, homeowners have been advised. 7's going to clear, terminating command, remaining on the air for hydrant.
1: Faulty detector, homeowners advised. Terminated command, remaining on the air hydrant, 1323.

0: 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That's engine 8, medic 4, respond number 126, Brewster Road, for a lift assist of a male party into the house. 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Medic 4.
1: Medic 4 has it.
0: Company's responding, 1334.

0: 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Squad 5. We'll be on the hydrant, Calvary Street area. Squad 5, on the air, hydrant, Calvary Street area, 1338. Engineer, Walton Fire.
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0: You can show us off a medic 4. It will have Brewster Command.
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1: Bruce to command.
0: Patient's been assisted into the house. 8's going to be clear, remaining on the air to central. Armstrong's remaining on scene for a short time.
1: Patient has been assisted into the house. Engine 8, clear, remaining on the air. Medic 4 on scene for a while at 1346.

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0: Attention, Squad 5, Medic 3 is still alarm. Squad 5, Medic 3. Respond to the area 447 Mooney Street with police. For reports of a two-car MVA, soon a BMW and a truck. No reported injuries. One party is complaining that the door is stuck on his vehicle. That's Squad 5, Medic 3. Respond to the area 447 Mooney Street with police for a two-car MVA between a truck and a BMW. No reported injuries, but one party is reporting he can't get out of the vehicle through a stuck door. Chestnut Street to Maple Street. Squad 5.
1: 5 has it from Calvary.
0: Medic 3.
2: Medic
0: 3. All companies responding. Squad 5 from Calvary at 1355.
3: 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We can take that for Squad 5. We're in quarters.
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Wildfire 1356.

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0: 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Police, you can put police off too. Armstrong as well.
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1: Both occupants are out of their vehicles. No injuries complained of at this point. I'm going to be standing by.
0: Both occupants out of vehicles complaining no injuries at this time. Standing by 1358.

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0: Attention squad 5, engine 3, ladder 2. That's squad 5, engine 3, ladder 2. Respond number 180 Calvary Street. It's going to be an Eversource Waltham on the central station alarm indicating general fire. Squad 5, engine 3, ladder 2. Respond number 180 Calvary Street at Eversource Waltham on the central station alarm indicating general fire. Flood Street to Farwell Street. Squad 5.
1: 5, Alex, you can show us off investigating.
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0: All companies responding. 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
0: 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They're towing the vehicle. One refusal from Armstrong.

0: 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Prospect Street is now closed from Highland Street to Sharon. No access. Again, Prospect Street is now closed. Highland Street to Sharon. No access. While the fire 1413.
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0: 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Again, that's Engine 1, Medic 1, 124 Brown Street. 23-year-old female party with chest pain. 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
0: We're off 124 Brown Street with command. Did you have a unit on that?
1: Off of command, negative, no unit. This came from Armstrong headquarters.
0: Okay, we have that.

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0: 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Gonna be for a 65-year-old female party with abdominal pain. Again, that's Medic 2, 21 Newton Street, room 112 on the abdominal, Alpha. 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